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And we could have some. And he's up there. What's that? 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

0: für Rheinland-Pfalz.
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0: SWR 4 für Rheinland-Pfalz. Der schönste Musikmix.
1: Hey, I'm glad you came in here tonight. I'm so itching to dance.